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She break it down, she take it low. She's fine as hell, she's about the dough. Doing a thing right on the floor. And money, money she making. Look at the way she's shaking. Make you wanna touch her, wanna taste her. Have you lusting for her? Gone crazy, face it. She's so much more than you used to. Knows just how to move, seduce.

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Really wanna make you mine. 4, 5, 6, come on and get your kicks. Now you don't need to.

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I said you look so fine that I really wanna make you mine. 4, 5, 6, come on and get your kicks. Now you don't need a

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Granddaddy had the golden flats, home stroke every day in Chicago. Some people like the way it feels, some people wanna kill their sorrow, some people wanna fit in with the popular. That was my problem. I was in the dark room.

If you had one shot, one opportunity to seize everything you ever wanted, one moment, would you capture it?